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I'm here to tell you, there's something else. The afterworld. 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
1: Good morning. Celebrations were held across the region on Saturday for National Acadian Day. Acadians have been celebrating their rich cultural history and language for generations, dating back to 1881 at the first National Acadian Convention in Memramcook, New Brunswick. Prime Minister Mark Carney announced $5 million over 5 years in funding to support National Acadia Day celebrations. He says the government's also raising Francophone immigration targets outside Quebec so that Acadian employers can find the French-speaking talent they need to grow their businesses. Carney also said for more than 400 years, Acadians have shown us that a proudly embraced identity is a source of strength for the entire country. Talks on Donald Trump's latest tariff threats have been tense in Washington. A 50% tariff is due to go into effect Wednesday on $28 billion worth of Canadian exports, including some that are supposedly covered by CUSMA. Trump says he's imposing the tariffs because he wants American alcohol back in our liquor store shelves. Some provinces have said no. Trump also wants free access to Canada for American dairy products. And he doesn't like our retaliatory tariffs on American autos. Canada U.S. Trade Minister Dominic LeBlanc has been meeting with U.S. Trade Representative Jamieson Greer, including a virtual session yesterday. LeBlanc has been pushing for a comprehensive trade agreement, but those talks have been described as tough. Conservative leader Pierre Poilievre wants Prime Minister Carney to extend the suspension of the federal 10-cent excise tax on gas and 4 cents on diesel. That's due to end next month. Poilievre is urging his fellow Conservative MPs to continue to fight for the jobs of Canadians. His comments on the weekend came after a number of Conservative MPs told CTV they're still not happy with his leadership, nor with the direction the party is taking. This comes after Poilievre continues to trail behind Prime Minister Carney in the latest polls. And Prime Minister Carney will be in St. John's today, along with Quebec's Premier Christine Fréchette, to meet with Newfoundland and Labrador's Tony Wakeham. They'll be signing a new deal on Churchill Falls energy, according to CBC. Nobody's saying much about it yet, just that the agreement's about energy security and economic development. In sports on the diamonds, Yankees clipped the Blue Jays 4-3 in 10 innings. The Pirates pounded the Red Sox 8-3. Now you're up to date. I'm Daryl Good. Cloudy today, some showers, some wind, high around 20. It'll be cloudy tonight with showers, patchy fog, and a low of 16. Mainly cloudy tomorrow, still a chance of showers or a thunder shower in the afternoon. High 23, Humidex up to 28. A mix of sun and cloud Wednesday and 25.
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0: St. John's greatest hits on Cool 98. Good morning, it's Chris. There's Wham and Careless Whisper. Gen Z is a new favorite insult called LARPing, originally meaning live-action role-playing. LARPing now describes pretending to be something you're not. Someone who joins a Pilates class just for Instagram photos might be LARPing as a fitness person, while a day trip to Manhattan or could be LARPing as a New Yorker. Although it's just a day trip, and most people would know that you're faking. The slang is essentially a new way of saying poser, try hard, or fake, jokingly.
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0: Bob Seger Shakedown on Cool 98, St. John's Greatest Hits. 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
5: Cloudy today, some showers, some wind, high around 20. It'll be cloudy tonight with showers, patchy fog, and a low of 16. Mainly cloudy tomorrow, still a chance of showers or a thunder shower in the afternoon, high 23, Humidex up to 28, a mix of sun and cloud Wednesday and 25.
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1: Good morning. The RCMP continues to investigate two suspicious deaths near Heartland last week. Police responded to a report of two dead in a residence on Knowlesville Road in that community. When officers arrived at the scene, they found a 68-year-old man and a 74-year-old man, both deceased, inside the residence. The two were known to each other. RCMP say there's no threat to public safety, and the major crime unit's investigating the men's deaths as suspicious. Autopsies are scheduled to determine the exact causes of death. The Island Fishermen Cooperative Association on the Acadian Peninsula has filed for creditor protection. The co-op in Lamech has accumulated nearly $25 million in debt and has been operating at a loss since at least 2024, according to court documents. The co-op processes millions of dollars worth of seafood and employs hundreds of workers. CBC reports a St. John judge has granted a temporary order to protect the co-op's assets from creditors for 10 days. Court filings list nearly $17 million in debts owed to unsecured creditors such as the Atlantic Fisheries Fund, ACOA, lobster and crab suppliers, other vendors, and its own members. People gathered at the memorial in Dieppe to mark the 84th anniversary of the disastrous raid on Dieppe, France, in 1942. The deadliest day for Canadian soldiers in the Second World War. Almost 5,000 Canadian troops stormed the rocky beach at Dieppe. 922 were killed, 2,000 captured, and another 210 Allied soldiers also killed. Dieppe Military Veterans Association President Sylvain Boulian tells CTV, Canadians have a duty to remember the brave men lost on the beaches that day. Retired Major Gary Scott of the Dieppe Military Veterans Association says Dieppe's a bit of a forgotten battle for many Canadians, but important lessons were learned that day and incorporated in the planning for D-Day 2 years later. In sports in the Major Leagues, Blue Jays lost a 4-3 decision to the Yankees in the 10th inning. Pittsburgh beat the Red Sox 8-3. Now you're up to date. I'm Darrell Good. Cloudy today, some showers, some wind, high around 20. It'll be cloudy tonight with showers, patchy fog, and a low of 16. Mainly cloudy tomorrow, still a chance of showers or a thunder shower in the afternoon, high 23, Humidex up to 28, a mix of sun and cloud Wednesday and 25.
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0: St. John's greatest hits on Cool 98. 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Good morning, it's Chris. Coming up next, Men Without Hats and Toto.
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7: Cloudy today, some showers, some wind, high around 20. It'll be cloudy tonight with showers, patchy fog, and a low of 16. Mainly cloudy tomorrow, still a chance of showers or a thunder shower in the afternoon, high 23, humidex up to 28, a mix of sun and cloud Wednesday and 25.
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3: Good morning. Celebrations were held across the region on Saturday for National Acadian Day. Acadians have been celebrating their rich cultural history and language for generations, dating back to 1881 at the first National Acadian Convention in Memramcook, New Brunswick. Prime Minister Mark Carney announced $5 million over 5 years in funding to support National Acadia Day celebrations. He says the government's also raising Francophone immigration targets outside Quebec so that Acadian employers can find the French-speaking talent they need to grow their businesses. Carney also said for more than 400 years, Acadians have shown us that a proudly embraced identity is a source of strength for the entire country. Talks on Donald Trump's latest tariff threats have been tense in Washington. A 50% tariff is due to go into effect Wednesday on $28 billion worth of Canadian exports, including some that are supposedly covered by CUSMA. Trump says he's imposing the tariffs because he wants American alcohol back in our liquor store shelves. Some provinces have said no. Trump also wants free access to Canada for American dairy products. And he doesn't like our retaliatory tariffs on American autos. Canada, U.S. Trade Minister Dominic LeBlanc has been meeting with U.S. Trade Representative Jameson Greer, including a virtual session yesterday. LeBlanc has been pushing for a comprehensive trade agreement, but those talks have been described as tough. Conservative leader Pierre Poilievre wants Prime Minister Carney to extend the suspension of the federal 10-cent excise tax on gas and 4 cents on diesel. That's due to end next month. Poilievre is urging his fellow Conservative MPs to continue to fight for the jobs of Canadians. His comments on the weekend came after a number of Conservative MPs told CTV they're still not happy with his leadership, nor with the direction the party is taking. This comes after Poilievre continues to trail behind Prime Minister Carney in the latest polls. And Prime Minister Carney will be in St. John's today, along with Quebec's Premier Christine Fréchette, to meet with Newfoundland and Labrador's Tony Wakeham. They'll be signing a new deal on Churchill Falls energy, according to CBC. Nobody's saying much about it yet, just that the agreement's about energy security and economic development. In sports on the diamonds, Yankees clipped the Blue Jays 4-3 in 10 innings. The Pirates pounded the Red Sox 8-3. Now you're up to date. I'm Daryl Good.
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3: Cloudy today, some showers, some wind, high around 20. It'll be cloudy tonight with showers, patchy fog, and a low of 16. Mainly cloudy tomorrow, still a chance of showers or a thunder shower in the afternoon, high 23, humidex up to 28, a mix of sun and cloud Wednesday and 25.
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0: Tom Cochran, that's the Untouchable One on Cool 98, St. John's Greatest Hits on all your favorite devices at cool98.fm. ELO coming up next. We'll get to Harlequin and the Beatles as well. Did you know that the longest fast was 392 days? The longest time without sleep? 11 days, 24 minutes. The most time spent in space, 879 days. The longest prison sentence was 141,000 years. The most lightning strike survived is 7. The most passengers on a plane, 1,086. The most children born to one couple, 69 over a 50-year period. The oldest verified person is 122. These are world records that sound totally made up.
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0: Hello, and don't bring me down on Cool 98, St. John's greatest hit. So breakfast this morning going to be very good for you, and so good that the saying could be true that it is the most important meal of the day. Because according to a study of 2,000 people, those who eat breakfast on a regular basis will be married, optimistic, energetic, satisfied with life and relationships. Might want to rethink some things if you're skipping breakfast.
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0: low of 16. Mainly cloudy tomorrow. Still a chance of showers or a thunder shower in the afternoon. High 23. Humidex up to 28. A mix of sun and cloud Wednesday and 25.
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4: Good morning. The RCMP continues to investigate two suspicious deaths near Heartland last week. Police responded to a report of two dead in a residence on Knowlesville Road in that community. When officers arrived at the scene, they found a 68-year-old man and a 74-year-old man, both deceased, inside the residence. The two were known to each other. RCMP say there's no threat to public safety, and the major crime unit's investigating the men's deaths as suspicious. Autopsies are scheduled to determine the exact causes of death. The Island Fishermen Cooperative Association on the Acadian Peninsula has filed for creditor protection. The co-op in Lamech has accumulated nearly $25 million in debt and has been operating at a loss since at least 2024. According to court documents, the co-op processes millions of dollars worth of seafood and employs hundreds of workers. CBC reports a St. John judge has granted a temporary order to protect the co-op's assets from creditors for 10 days. Court filings list nearly $17 million in debts owed to unsecured creditors such as the Atlantic Fisheries Fund, ACOA, lobster and crab suppliers, other vendors, and its own members. People gathered at the memorial in Dieppe to mark the 84th anniversary of the disastrous raid on Dieppe, France, in 1942, the deadliest day for Canadian soldiers in the Second World War. Almost 5,000 Canadian troops stormed the rocky beach at Dieppe. 922 were killed, 2,000 captured, and another 210 Allied soldiers also killed. Dieppe Military Veterans Association President Sylvain Boulian tells CTV, "Canadians have a duty to remember the brave men lost on the beaches that day." Retired Major Gary Scott of the Dieppe Military Veterans Association says Dieppe's a bit of a forgotten battle for many Canadians, but important lessons were learned that day and incorporated in the planning for D-Day 2 years later. In sports in the major leagues, Blue Jays lost a 4-3 decision to the Yankees in the 10th inning. Pittsburgh beat the Red Sox 8-3. Now you're up to date. I'm Darryl Good.
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4: Cloudy today, some showers, some wind, high around 20. It'll be cloudy tonight with showers, patchy fog, and a low of 16. Mainly cloudy tomorrow, still a chance of showers or a thunder shower in the afternoon, high 23, humidex up to 28, a mix of sun and cloud Wednesday and 25.
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0: Indiana Hearts on Cool 98 St. John's Greatest Hits. Are you still by mostly Canadian? That is the web poll question that happened over the weekend, and we gave you two answers, yes or no. The majority said no at 53%. Thanks for voting. Today's web poll question, powered by Vogue Optical. What is your level of concern when it comes to world population?
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5: Cloudy today, some showers, some wind, high around 20. It'll be cloudy tonight with showers, patchy fog, and a low of 16. Mainly cloudy tomorrow, still a chance of showers or a thunder shower in the afternoon, high 23, Humidex up to 28, a mix of sun and cloud Wednesday and 25.
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0: Rod Stewart, that's the Love Town song on Cool 98, St. John's greatest hits on all your favorite devices at cool98.fm. And we found out recently when it comes to the Rockin' Rod Stewart, he just had his heart surgery at the age of 81. So not really sure. I didn't know that there was something that was that he had to go for surgery, but celebrities don't need to tell everybody everything. But we did find out that he did cancel some shows last year, this year, and Rockin' Rod on the mend right now, doing really good after his surgery.
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1: Good morning. Celebrations were held across the region on Saturday for National Acadian Day. Acadians have been celebrating their rich cultural history and language for generations, dating back to 1881 at the first National Acadian Convention in Memramcook, New Brunswick. Prime Minister Mark Carney announced $5 million over 5 years in funding to support National Acadian Day celebrations. He says the government's also raising Francophone immigration targets outside Quebec so that Acadian employers can find the French-speaking talent they need to grow their businesses. Carney also said for more than 400 years, Acadians have shown us that a proudly embraced identity is a source of strength for the entire country. Talks on Donald Trump's latest tariff threats have been tense in Washington. A 50% tariff is due to go into effect Wednesday on $28 billion worth of Canadian exports, including some that are supposedly covered by CUSMA. Trump says he's imposing the tariffs because he wants American alcohol back in our liquor store shelves. Some provinces have said no. Trump also wants free access to Canada for American dairy products. And he doesn't like our retaliatory tariffs on American autos. Canada U.S. Trade Minister Dominic LeBlanc has been meeting with U.S. Trade Representative Jamieson Greer, including a virtual session yesterday. LeBlanc has been pushing for a comprehensive trade agreement, but those talks have been described as tough. Conservative leader Pierre Poilievre wants Prime Minister Carney to extend the suspension of the federal 10-cent excise tax on gas and 4 cents on diesel. That's due to end next month. Poilievre is urging his fellow Conservative MPs to continue to fight for the jobs of Canadians. His comments on the weekend came after a number of Conservative MPs told CTV they're still not happy with his leadership, nor with the direction the party is taking. This comes after Poilievre continues to trail behind Prime Minister Carney in the latest polls. And Prime Minister Carney will be in St. John's today, along with Quebec's Premier Christine Fréchette, to meet with Newfoundland and Labrador's Tony Wakeham. They'll be signing a new deal on Churchill Falls energy, according to CBC. Nobody's saying much about it yet, just that the agreement's about energy security and economic development. In sports on the diamonds, Yankees clipped the Blue Jays 4-3 in 10 innings. The Pirates pounded the Red Sox 8-3. Now you're up to date. I'm Daryl Good.
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1: Cloudy today, some showers, some wind, high around 20. It'll be cloudy tonight with showers, patchy fog, and a low of 16. Mainly cloudy tomorrow, still a chance of showers or a thunder shower in the afternoon, high 23, Humidex up to 28, a mix of sun and cloud Wednesday and 25.
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0: 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We found out recently Heart is going to be putting out a new album. Nancy Wilson reports a new record is complete, and it feels like a Heart record. She says the group will also embark on a world tour and a Heart documentary. And Long in the Works is on the way. A Heart biopic will happen.
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0: Blondie, that's Call Me on Cool 98, St. John's greatest hits on all your favorite devices at cool98.fm. So there's some things that we do that are superstitious, and there's some strange things, actually. I have a list here in which country they originate from. Stashing garlic in your suitcase comes from Greece and Italy. Spitting over your shoulder comes from Norway. Sitting on your suitcase is a Slavic tradition. Throwing water behind a traveler in Serbia and parts of the Middle East. Avoiding the numbers 4, 13, and 17 is considered unlucky in East Asia. Don't sweep after someone leaves, because in Bulgaria they say that that's sweeping away the good luck. And tapping a plane before you board, also a sign of wanting good luck. And skipping Friday flights, an old European and maritime tradition, considering Friday an unlucky day to begin a journey.
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5: Cloudy today, some showers, some wind, high around 20. It'll be cloudy tonight with showers, patchy fog, and a low of 16. Mainly cloudy tomorrow, still a chance of showers or a thunder shower in the afternoon, high 23, Humidex up to 28, a mix of sun and cloud Wednesday and 25.
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1: Good morning. The RCMP continues to investigate two suspicious deaths near Heartland last week. Police responded to a report of two dead in a residence on Knowlesville Road in that community. When officers arrived at the scene, they found a 68-year-old man and a 74-year-old man, both deceased, inside the residence. The two were known to each other. RCMP say there's no threat to public safety, and the major crime unit's investigating the men's deaths as suspicious. Autopsies are scheduled to determine the exact causes of death. The Island Fishermen Cooperative Association on the Acadian Peninsula has filed for creditor protection. The co-op in Lamech has accumulated nearly $25 million in debt and has been operating at a loss since at least 2024, according to court documents. The co-op processes millions of dollars worth of seafood and employs hundreds of workers. CBC reports a St. John judge has granted a temporary order to protect the co-op's assets from creditors for 10 days. Court filings list nearly $17 million in debts owed to unsecured creditors such as the Atlantic Fisheries Fund, ACOA, lobster and crab suppliers, other vendors, and its own members. People gathered at the memorial in Dieppe to mark the 84th anniversary of the disastrous raid on Dieppe, France, in 1942. The deadliest day for Canadian soldiers in the Second World War. Almost 5,000 Canadian troops stormed the rocky beach at Dieppe. 922 were killed, 2,000 captured, and another 210 Allied soldiers also killed. Dieppe Military Veterans Association President Sylvain Boulian tells CTV, Canadians have a duty to remember the brave men lost on the beaches that day. Retired Major Gary Scott of the Dieppe Military Veterans Association says Dieppe's a bit of a forgotten battle for many Canadians, but important lessons were learned that day and incorporated in the planning for D-Day 2 years later. In sports in the Major Leagues, Blue Jays lost a 4-3 decision to the Yankees in the 10th inning. Pittsburgh beat the Red Sox 8-3. Now you're up to date. I'm Darryl Good. Cloudy today, some showers, some wind, high around 20. It'll be cloudy tonight with showers, patchy fog, and a low of 16. Mainly cloudy tomorrow, still a chance of showers or a thunder shower in the afternoon, high 23, humidex up to 28, a mix of sun and cloud Wednesday and 25.
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3: Cloudy today, some showers, some wind, high around 20. It'll be cloudy tonight with showers, patchy fog, and a low of 16. Mainly cloudy tomorrow, still a chance of showers or a thunder shower in the afternoon, high 23, Humidex up to 28, a mix of sun and cloud Wednesday and 25.
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0: Eurythmics, Here Comes the Rain Again on Cool 98. 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
7: Cloudy today, some showers, some wind, high around 20. It'll be cloudy tonight with showers, patchy fog, and a low of 16. Mainly cloudy tomorrow, still a chance of showers or a thunder shower in the afternoon. High 23, Humidex up to 28. A mix of sun and cloud Wednesday and 25.
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6: Cloudy with a chance of showers this afternoon, a high of 20 for tonight. Cloudy with a chance of showers, low of 16 overnight. For Tuesday, mainly cloudy with a chance of showers. There is a risk of thunder showers in the afternoon tomorrow, high on Tuesday of 23. And for Wednesday, a mix of sun and cloud and a high of 25.
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4: Cloudy with a chance of showers this afternoon, a high of 20 for tonight. Cloudy with a chance of showers, low of 16 overnight. For Tuesday, mainly cloudy with a chance of showers. There is a risk of thunder showers in the afternoon tomorrow, high on Tuesday of 23. And for Wednesday, a mix of sun and cloud and a high of 25.
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8: Cloudy with a chance of showers this afternoon, a high of 20. For tonight, cloudy with a chance of showers, low of 16 overnight. For Tuesday, mainly cloudy with a chance of showers. There is a risk of thunder showers in the afternoon tomorrow, high on Tuesday of 23. And for Wednesday, a mix of sun and cloud and a high of 25.
0: 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More. Liking your excitement here. Coming right up, Cool 98.

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Victory Day, Tom Cochran and Michael Jackson. Billie Jean kicking off 2 for us. Back at it for another afternoon workday. Hope you had a good weekend. It's Boston. This is More Than a Feeling.

0: greatest hits for the Maritimes, and Phil Collins, Against All Odds, Great Big Sea, Consequence Free in Boston, More Than a Feeling. It is the 17th of August, and yes, we can start talking junior hockey. Camp goes this week, preseason games start on the weekend. So if you've been missing it, and the wait isn't that long, it's just a couple of months. But it is here, and very exciting.
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4: Cloudy with a chance of showers this afternoon, a high of 20. For tonight, cloudy with a chance of showers, low of 16 overnight. For Tuesday, mainly cloudy with a chance of showers. There is a risk of thunder showers in the afternoon tomorrow, high on Tuesday of 23. And for Wednesday, a mix of sun and cloud and a high of 25.
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0: Greatest hits for the Maritimes. Brian Adams, back to you. I'm Nathan. Good afternoon. Cool 98 Vogue Optical Web Poll question. We're talking about the population of the world. And what is your level of concern when it comes to how many people live on this planet? Very somewhat or no concern at all. UN projects will be at 9 billion in 11 years and by 10 billion 21 years after that. The sustainable sweet spot, according to a study, is 2.5 billion people. And so that's mid-20th century, so like the 1500s. I don't think we're ever going back there. Currently, by the way, we're at about 8.3. Vote now, cool98.fm.
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Greatest hits for the Maritimes. That's Alanis Morissette and Head Over Feet. Rick James before that, Super Freak. I'm Nathan. Here's ABC and their tribute to Smokey Robinson.

0: Greatest hits for the Maritimes, Monkees, and I'm a Believer. And I guess the question is, are you? The Toronto Blue Jays somehow have climbed back in the hunt for a wild card spot. Yeah, I don't know if they're going to, you know, if it's going to stick and they're going to be able to keep this up. But it sure is nice to, you know, turn on a game and say, hey, now there's something to play for and there's a reason to watch.
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0: Greatest hits for the Maritime so hard. That is Seth Jordan. Tomorrow is the anniversary of Bon Jovi's Slippery When Wet. Yes, it was number one in Australia, Canada, Finland, New Zealand, Norway, Switzerland, and, of course, in the U.S. And we're going to have it in its entirety. Classic albums, top to bottom, we call it. Cover to cover, front to back, track one through track, what, a 10-track? Yeah. Let It Rock, You Give Love a Bad Name, Living on a Prayer, Wanted Dead or Alive, I Die for You. It almost reads like a greatest hits for Bon Jovi. But we're going to have it, like I said, tomorrow in its entirety, beginning at 6.
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6: Cloudy with a chance of showers this afternoon, a high of 20 for tonight. Cloudy with a chance of showers, low of 16 overnight. For Tuesday, mainly cloudy with a chance of showers. There is a risk of thunder showers in the afternoon tomorrow, high on Tuesday of 23. And for Wednesday, a mix of sun and cloud and a high of 25.
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0: That's Loverboy and Turn Me Loose, greatest hits for the Maritimes. I'm Nathan, getting all set for Sea Dog Hockey. Yes, and looking at the schedule, the Sea Dogs actually get going with preseason games a week late, a week after many other teams. Our first game will be against Moncton on the 26th, which is next week Wednesday. So a few days late, I should say. Moncton will have their first preseason game on Friday already. So it's just the way the schedule goes. And the first one will be in St. Stephen. And then they'll play in Woodstock. And the only preseason game we get at TD Station isn't until getting close to Labor Day on the 4th.
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1: Good afternoon. The national inflation rate inched upwards to 3% in July, up from 2.8% in June. Stats Canada data shows much of that increase is attributed to higher gas prices. Year-over-year cost of groceries rose by 3.1% last month. That was down from 3.9% in June. New Brunswick posted the second highest inflation rate in the country in July at 4.6%. That was up from 3.8% the month before. The 14th Fundy Fringe Festival is getting underway today, centered around the Hub at 112 Princess Street. Fundy Fringe Festival has 100 shows scheduled this week, with tickets priced at $15 for the 30 to 60 minute long shows. It includes theater, performance art, dance, and comedy stand-ups by both individuals and companies. You can find the schedule and locations for the various shows on the Fundy Fringe Festival's Facebook page. Three levels of government are investing nearly $2.4 million to support housing development in Edmonton. Provincial, federal, and municipal governments are funding water and sewer infrastructure in the northern part of the city to make way for new developments. The project will install several hundred meters of drinking water pipes and sanitary sewers, opening up new lots for housing. Province through the Regional Development Corporation is contributing more than $715,000. Federal government's providing more than $1 million, and the municipalities investing more than $678,000. Officials say the project will help Edmonton address its housing needs while supporting sustainable growth and future development. The Island Fishermen's Cooperative Association on the Acadian Peninsula has filed for creditor protection. According to court documents, the co-op in Lamech has accumulated nearly $25 million in debt and has been operating at a loss since at least 2024. Co-op processes millions of dollars worth of seafood and employs hundreds of workers. CBC reports a St. John judge granted a temporary order to protect the co-op's assets from creditors for the next 10 days. Court filing lists nearly $17 million in debts owed to unsecured creditors such as the Atlantic Fisheries Fund, ACOA, lobster and crab suppliers, other vendors, and its own members. Co-op says it blames several factors for its current situation, including its cooperative ownership model. It says that no longer reflects the realities of the commercial crab and lobster fishing industry. A New Brunswick judge who oversaw the trial of Fredericton shooter Matthew Raymond has been ordered to apologize for an inappropriate conversation with a lawyer. Canadian Judicial Council says Court of King's Bench Justice Frederick Ferguson discussed privileged information with a junior lawyer and made comments that may have sought to influence a motion that sought to have Ferguson removed as the judge in the Raymond trial. Raymond was tried and found not criminally responsible for the 2020 shooting deaths of four people, including two Fredericton police officers. Counsel says Ferguson should not have discussed court matters privately with a lawyer in the case and issued a public expression of concern with his actions. Ferguson acknowledged that he was wrong and has been ordered to make a formal written apology. Prime Minister Mark Carney has announced the largest clean energy investment in North American history. Nearly $70 billion agreement will upgrade and expand the Churchill Falls Generating Station, developing the Gull Island Hydroelectric Project and building associated transmission lines. The project will generate 14,000 megawatts of clean power and support 23,000 jobs. Federal government's providing $10 billion in financing. Carney says the agreement realizes the enormous potential of Canada when we build together. Premiers of Quebec and Newfoundland also praised the deal. The U.S. Climate Prediction Center says that an El Niño is strengthening with a greater than 90% chance of a very strong event during the fall and winter. Jen Nicholson has the details.
2: El Niño is a global climate phenomenon that usually happens every 2 to 4 years when the warmest weather in the tropical Pacific intensifies as it moves eastward. Experts say for the last month, many climate scientists who've been tracking El Niño and weather patterns have noted that the last month has gotten a lot warmer. The milder weather will most be felt in western and central Canada. The Maritimes, which see occasional hurricanes, probably won't see any of those events this year. Environment and Climate Change Canada climatologist David Phillips says we're already beginning to see some marine effects of Super El Niño in Canada. Phillips says we often see fish patterns change with new species appearing that have never been seen before. For MBS News, I'm Jen Nicholson.
1: Actress Hayden Panettiere has died at the age of 36. She was found unresponsive at her home in North Carolina on Sunday. Panettiere appeared in several movies as a child, such as Remember the Titans, before starring in hit shows like Heroes and Nashville. Several of the songs she recorded as the lead star in the country music-themed Nashville also made the Billboard charts. No official cause of death was given, though several media outlets in the U.S. have cited a suspected overdose. Panettiere had been open in recent years about the postpartum depression she suffered after the birth of her daughter and the alcohol and prescription medication addiction that followed. In sports in the majors, the Blue Jays, just one game behind the final wild card spot in the American League, are in Houston tonight. Now you're up to date. I'm Jeff Goodfellow. Cloudy with a chance of showers this evening and overnight, low of 16. For Tuesday, mainly cloudy with a chance of showers and a risk of thundershowers in the afternoon tomorrow, high on Tuesday of 23. And for Wednesday, a mix of sun and cloud and a high of 25.
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0: Greatest hits for the Maritimes, Tom Cochran with No Regrets, and UB40 before that, Red, Red Wine. I'm Nathan. Good afternoon, and about a month left in summer. And if you run warm, I always run warm, so there's, you know, a fan, sleep with a fan, never too far away from a fan, even if the air conditioning's turned on. But it can cause some problems if you have cold air blowing on you constantly. If you suffer from allergies or asthma, you're basically blowing dust right into your lungs. This one, I never knew this. Blowing air continuously on one area, stiff muscles. Yeah, so, you know, if you've been sitting, if you have a desk job and you have a fan blowing on you, then you go to stand up. It doesn't make that better. Dry skin, dry eyes, that makes a lot of sense. So the best thing they say is don't blow it directly on you, or have it, I guess, oscillating would help too.
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0: December 1963, oh, what a night. That's Four Seasons on Baby Boomer Recognition Day. Yeah. And you got up there, the oldest boomers are 80. So this list says born between 46 and 64. So that would be 62 to 80 years old. And so 46 to 61 would be considered Gen X, and 46 to 61, something like that. And then, millennials are in their 40s too. So we're all getting up there, but happy Baby Boomer Day.
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6: Cloudy with a chance of showers this evening and overnight, low of 16. For Tuesday, mainly cloudy with a chance of showers and a risk of thundershowers in the afternoon tomorrow, high on Tuesday of 23. And for Wednesday, a mix of sun and cloud and a high of 25.
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0: Greatest hits for the Maritimes, Paola's Carol Pope, Never Said I Loved You. Hey, we're back at it for another week and looking for another construction crew, the cool construction crew. 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
4: Good afternoon. Prime Minister Mark Carney has announced the largest clean energy investment in North American history. Nearly $70 billion agreement will upgrade and expand the Churchill Falls Generating Station, developing the Gull Island Hydroelectric Project and building associated transmission lines. The project will generate 14,000 megawatts of clean power and support 23,000 jobs. Federal government's providing $10 billion in financing. Carney says the agreement realizes the enormous potential of Canada when we build together. Premiers of Quebec and Newfoundland also praised the deal. The 14th Fundy Fringe Festival is getting underway today, centered around the hub at 112 Princess Street. Fundy Fringe Festival has 100 shows scheduled this week, with tickets priced at $15 for the 30 to 60 minute long shows. It includes theater, performance art, dance, and comedy stand-ups by both individuals and companies. You can find the schedule and locations for the various shows on the Fundy Fringe Festival's Facebook page. The waters off northeastern New Brunswick are busy with whale and shark activity. A tagged great white named Cross pinged just at the mouth of the Bay of Chaleur last week, while some sightings have been reported on social media in the bay itself. A pair of other tagged great whites have also pinged over the past week a little further outside the bay. Meanwhile, there continues to be lots of endangered North Atlantic right whale activity just off the Acadian Peninsula. That includes several confirmed sightings and acoustic detections over the weekend. At least one of those is a right whale with a calf in tow. So far, that hasn't had much of an impact on the current lobster fishing season in Area 25, which covers the northern half of the Northumberland Strait up to the waters off Miramichi. There had been a couple of right whale-related closures in LFA 25 when the season first got underway earlier this month, but those have since reopened. The Island Fishermen's Cooperative Association on the Acadian Peninsula has filed for creditor protection. According to court documents, the co-op in Lamech has accumulated nearly $25 million in debt and has been operating at a loss since at least 2024. Co-op processes millions of dollars worth of seafood and employs hundreds of workers. CBC reports a St. John judge granted a temporary order to protect the co-op's assets from creditors for the next 10 days. Court filing lists nearly $17 million in debts owed to unsecured creditors such as the Atlantic Fisheries Fund, ACOA, lobster and crab suppliers, other vendors, and its own members. Co-op says it blames several factors for its current situation, including its cooperative ownership model. It says that no longer reflects the realities of the commercial crab and lobster fishing industry. The national inflation rate inched upwards to 3% in July, up from 2.8% in June. Stats Canada data shows much of that increase is attributed to higher gas prices. Year-over-year cost of groceries rose by 3.1% last month. That was down from 3.9% in June. New Brunswick posted the second highest inflation rate in the country in July at 4.6%. That was up from 3.8% the month before. Three levels of government are investing nearly $2.4 million to support housing development in Edmonton. Provincial, federal, and municipal governments are funding water and sewer infrastructure in the northern part of the city to make way for new developments. The project will install several hundred meters of drinking water pipes and sanitary sewers, opening up new lots for housing. The province, through the Regional Development Corporation, is contributing more. The U.S. Climate Prediction Center says that an El Niño is strengthening with a greater than 90% chance of a very strong event during the fall and winter. Jen Nicholson has the details.
5: El Niño is a global climate phenomenon that usually happens every 2 to 4 years when the warmest weather in the tropical Pacific intensifies as it moves eastward. Experts say for the last month, many climate scientists who've been tracking El Niño and weather patterns have noted that the last month has gotten a lot warmer. The milder weather will most be felt in western and central Canada. The Maritimes, which see occasional hurricanes, probably won't see any of those events this year. Environment and Climate Change Canada climatologist David Phillips says we're already beginning to see some marine effects of Super El Niño in Canada. Phillips says we often see fish patterns change with new species appearing that have never been seen before. For MBS News, I'm Jen Nicholson.
4: And the RCMP say it assisted in the return of a 2,000-year-old Peruvian bull that was spotted for sale at a Montreal auction. The Nazca-style bull was identified as one of a set of three bulls being sold at a Montreal auction house in June. Two of the bulls held little value, but the third was identified as a 2,000-year-old Peruvian artifact. Peruvian authorities alerted Canadian officials to the bull's cultural and historical significance and requested it be repatriated. The auction house suspended the sale, and the Montreal seller voluntarily relinquished the artifact after discussions with the RCMP. It was officially returned via the Peruvian consulate in Montreal in July. RCMP say no charges were laid in connection with the bull's recovery. In sports in the majors, the Blue Jays, just one game behind the final wild card spot in the American League, are in Houston tonight. Now you're up to date. I'm Jeff Goodfellow.
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4: Cloudy with a chance of showers this evening and overnight, low of 16. For Tuesday, mainly cloudy with a chance of showers and a risk of thundershowers in the afternoon tomorrow, high on Tuesday of 23. And for Wednesday, a mix of sun and cloud and a high of 25.
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China Girl, David Bowie, greatest hits for the Maritimes. Outfield, say it isn't so. And this is the All 80s Feel Good Drive Home. We got Jackson Browne and Hart after Duran Duran.

0: Greatest hits for the Maritimes. That is Heart and What About Love, wrapping up the all-80s feel-good drive home. Yeah, big in the 80s, 90s, and even the 2020s, some new music is expected from Heart. Yeah, they've said they have enough material for another album and expect to release another one. On this day in 80s history, not a ton of stuff happened, but Elton John, after his latest world tour, he announces his upcoming retirement. He was just exhausted. He said, "I'm done." And 42 years later, he's still going. Yes, he has a couple shows planned for Mexico later this year.
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0: Greatest hits for the Maritimes. If you could read my mind, stars on 54. A little old-time rock and roll from Bob Seger. Before that, I'm Nathan. Hope you're doing well. Yeah, 3 weeks to go. The countdown is on. The kids will be back in school before you know it. The average cost, it's not cheap. We're looking at, I think, $750. 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That includes your books, your pens, your pencils, your shoes, your clothes, any gadgets or electronics the kids might need. So it's not cheap. And if you have two or three kids you got to do this for, yeah, you almost have to budget like Christmas.
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4: Cloudy with a chance of showers this evening and overnight, low of 16. For Tuesday, mainly cloudy with a chance of showers and a risk of thundershowers in the afternoon tomorrow, high on Tuesday of 23. And for Wednesday, a mix of sun and cloud and a high of 25.
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0: Right as a hit for the Maritimes in 5440, I Go Blind. This time tomorrow, we'll be getting all set for classic albums top to bottom when we bring you Slippery When Wet, the landmark album from Bon Jovi, having a birthday, 40th anniversary tomorrow.
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0: Cloudy with a chance of showers this evening and overnight, low of 16. For Tuesday, mainly cloudy with a chance of showers and a risk of thundershowers in the afternoon tomorrow, high on Tuesday of 23. And for Wednesday, a mix of sun and cloud and a high of 25.
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